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Took my life from negative to positive, I just want y'all to know that. And tonight, let's enjoy life. Picture

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When's the last time you went to bed? How many people are even gonna remember this tomorrow?